WHBK Hyde Park, Chicago. I've been your host, Rick Lopez, and you have been listening to the pre-recorded version of the Jazz Idiom. And we just ended that last set with a number from trumpeter Daniel Sky from the album entitled Introduction to the Sky, Volume 2, out on the MCM label in 2024. And joining Daniel Sky up front on the tenor saxophone, we heard from Gregory Groover Jr., the rhythm section comprised of Wilfie Williams on the piano, Soso Giovanni on the double bass, and Ilya Blas on the drums. The name of that composition, One for Ralph Peterson. And before Daniel Sky, we heard from the pianist Jeb Patton from the album Shades and Tones out on Cellar Live Records. And this was a composition entitled Rise and Fall, along with Michael Rodriguez heard on the trumpet, Dion Tucker on the trombone, and David Wong on the acoustic bass, and drummer Pete Van Nostrand. And starting off that set, vibraphonist Ben Jalise from the album Stick Together on Positone Records. That was Almost There, along with Art Hirahara heard on the piano, bassist Boris Kozlov and drummer Rudy Royston. And pianist Kevin Conradi will start out our last set right after these important messages.

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And we began our last set for the program with a number from pianist Kevin Conradi. This is from the album entitled Indecisive. The name of the composition was Weapon of Truth. And he was joined by the horn section, made up of Dudon Saliki on the trumpet, as well as Kyle Gildner on the alto saxophone, Kurt Ruiz Diegues on the tenor saxophone, bassist Sylvie Carossi, and drummer Kevin Fry. And then right after that, we heard from the French drummer and composer Manu Katché from the album Playground, released on ECM back in 2007. That was Song for Her. And this band is made up of trumpeter Matthias Eich, as well as saxophonist Trig Siem, David Tornhurt on guitar, and Slawomir Kirkowitz on the bass. And as Donald Harrison and Terrence Blanchard help us to sign off with Infinite Heart from the album entitled Black Pearl, that will do it for this pre-recorded installment of the Jazz Indian. And once again, I've been your host, Rick Lopez. Thank you for joining me. And until we meet again here on the Pride of the South Side, WHPK, we're always

And you just heard something from the iconic and classic album Giant Steps, released in 1960 on the Atlantic label. It featured Tommy Flanagan on the piano, along with Paul Chambers on the bass and A.T. Art Taylor on the drums. This, of course, was John Coltrane's date, and that was Spiral helping to start us off. And I want to welcome you to the program. This is the Jazz Idiom. I'm your host, Rick Lopez. Happy you could join me. And don't forget, we're always streaming. That's at whpk.org. On the playlist is saxophonist Greg Osby, as well as drummer Victor Lewis. I'll also have pianist Matt Slocum. And then much later, music from the WDR Big Band Live featuring pianist Candace Springs. But up next, this is Melissa Aldana with Free Fall on the Jazz Idiom.

WHPK, Hyde Park, Chicago, and in case you're just tuning in, this is a pre-recorded version of The Jazz Idiom. I'm your host, Rick Lopez. Happy to have you with me, and I just ended our last set with something from the alto saxophonist Greg Osby. This is from the album out on Blue Note in 2002 entitled Inner Circle. We heard, along with him on the piano, Jason Moran. That was Stefan Harris on the vibraphone, Terrence Mateen on the bass, and the drummer was Eric Harlan. That was Intruption from Greg Osby. And before that, we heard something from the self-titled album of pianist Miki Yamanaka, the album entitled Miki, released on Cellar Live Records, along with vibraphonist Steve Nelson, also Orlando LeFleming on the bass, and drummer Bill Stewart. That was A Fake Hero from Miki Yamanaka. And starting off our set was the Chilean saxophonist Melissa Aldana, and the title track from Free Fall, also on Inner Circle Records. And she's joined by Michael Palmer on the piano, Lyles Westhurt on the bass, and Ralph Peterson Jr. on the drums. The Jazz Institute of Chicago is the longest-running and premier jazz organization in Chicago, promoting the music through numerous events and activities all throughout the year. I encourage you to support these programs by becoming a member of the Jazz Institute, and to do so, as well as see all of the events that they sponsor, please visit them at jazzinchicago.org. And up next with Hey, It's Me You're Talking To, this is drummer Victor Lewis on the Jazz Idiom.

WHBK, Hyde Park, Chicago, and I'm reminding you, you are listening to a pre-recorded version of the Jazz Idiom. And I just ended that set with something from saxophonist Kelly Jefferson. This is off of an album entitled Rituals, released on Cellar Live Records, and that featured along with her on the piano Amanda Tossoff, John Maharaj on the bass, and Morgan Childs was on the drums. That was Kindling from Kelly Jefferson. And right before that, we heard from the Atlantis Jazz Ensemble from the album Celestial Suite. And the ensemble is made up of a Canadian jazz quintet composed of trumpeter Ed Lister, along with Zachary France on alto saxophone. That was Pierre Chrétien on the electric piano, Chris Pond on the bass, and Micah Soudry on the drums. That was Oneness from the Atlantis Jazz Ensemble. And starting off that set, we heard from drummer Victor Lewis and an original composition entitled Hey, It's Me You're Talking To, from Red Stars, released on Red Records, along with Fabio Moghera on the trumpet and flugelhorn. That was saxophonist J.D. Allen, along with Eric Lewis on the piano, and drummer Eric Revis. 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

And I closed out the last set with a title track from the album Freedom Tunnel. This is from John and David Schneider. And members of the band include John and David Heard on the trumpet, as well as Jeff Patton on the piano. That was Ugano Okegwo on the bass and drummer Andy Watson. Freedom Tunnel from John and David Schneider. And right before that, we heard from the Danish tenor saxophonist by the name of Andreas Toftmark. And this is entitled November in Paris, and it featured Gerard Presenser on the trumpet. That was Kalle Brickman on the piano, Matthias Petri on the bass, and Andreas Svensson on the drums. And starting off the set, we heard from the album With Love and Sadness. This is drummer Matt Slocum's date. The composition First Light featured Walter Smith III on the tenor saxophone, Taylor Eichstein on the keys, and Larry Grenadier on the bass. The Reva and David Logan Center for the Arts, located on the campus of the University of Chicago, offers free and subsidized arts events and programs throughout the year. And for information on all that they offer, I encourage you to visit their website at logancenter.uchicago.edu.

0: WHPK Hyde Park Chicago reminding you you're listening to a pre-recorded version of the Jazz Idiom. And I just ended our last set with something from the saxophonist Ken Moran. This is from the album entitled Dayglow, featuring David Beruzzi on the keys. That was Ken Okada, heard on the double bass, and Jason Lewis on the drums, all performing Dayglow from Ken Moran. And before that, we heard from the quintet of Bernard Meir, the alto saxophonist, the composition entitled Sikri that featured saxophonist Lucas Martinez, Tony Saigi on the piano, that was Manel Fortia on the double bass, and Mark Bodalo on the drums. And starting off our set, we heard from the pianist Kansas Springs, along with the German WDR Big Band and the Mungo Santa Maria composition Afro Blue. So stay tuned for more music coming up right after these messages.
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And you heard a number from the pianist Art Hirohara off of the album I released in 2022 on Positone Records entitled Verdant Valley. That was Symbiosis featuring Dinah McCaslin, heard on the saxophone, along with Boris Kozlov on the double bass and Rudy Royston on the drums. That was Symbiosis from Art Hirohara. And right before that, we heard something from the French multi-instrumentalist by the name of Baptiste Urban. This is from the album entitled Vista Chinesa on Spacetime Records. The composition Gemios featuring Ademir Jr. on the tenor saxophone, Rafael Roca on the trombone. That was Jeff Eduardo Farias on the piano, along with Jefferson Leskowicz on the bass and Zande Figueiredo on the drums. And starting off our last set, we heard from South African pianist Nduduzo Makatini. This is from the album In the Spirit of Two. The composition Mama, along with Robin Fassi Coach on the trumpet and flugelhorn, Linda Sikakani on the tenor saxophone, as well as Dylan Tabshir on the vibraphone, Stefan D'Souza on the double bass, that was Dane Paris on the drums and cymbals, Gotz Makini on the percussion, and featuring the vocals of Omagoju, Mama from Nduduzo Makatini. And as saxophonist Linda Sikakani helps to close us out with the from the album Two Sides, One Mirror, the composition Closer to the Heart. That will bring to a close this pre-recorded version of the Jazz City. And once again, I've been your host, Rick Lopez. Thank you for joining me. And until we meet again, as always, be safe and be well.

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1: 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So if my dad were in the studio right now, he'd say, boy, put on something swinging by Jack Wilson, and I'd probably play something like this.

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1: Art Blakey and the Jazz Messengers closed out that first set, and you heard their arrangement of The Breeze and I. That one featured Lee Morgan on trumpet, Wayne Shorter on tenor, Bobby Timmons on piano, Jimmy Merritt on bass, and Art Blakey on the drums. This LP was recorded on September 14, 1960, and that one came from the LP Meet You at the Jazz Corner of the World. And right before that, you heard Sonny Rollins and his arrangement of If Ever I Would Leave You. That one featured Sonny on tenor, Jim Hall on guitar, Bob Crenshaw on bass, Ben Riley on drums, Willie Rodriguez on shakers, Dennis Charles and Candido on the Congo drums, and Frank Charles on the bongo. And that one came from the LP, What's New? And I led that set off with Jack Wilson, and you heard the recording Frank's Tune. That one featured Lee Morgan on trumpet, Garnett Brown on trombone, Jackie McLean on alto, Jack Wilson on piano, Bob Crenshaw on bass, and Billy Higgins on the drums. This LP was recorded on September 22nd, 1967, and that one came from the LP Easterly Winds. You're tuned into WHPK 88.5 FM Chicago, and on deck, we have Up Sarah Vaughn, and you heard it here on WHPK.

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1: And Lou Donaldson closed out that last set. And you heard a recording entitled Strolling In. That one featured Lou Donaldson on alto, Donald Byrd on trumpet, Curtis Fuller on trombone, Sonny Clark on piano, George Joyner on bass, and R. Taylor on the drums. This LP was recorded on December 15, 1957, and that one came from the LP Lou Takes Off. And right before that, you heard John Jenkins and Donald Byrd and their arrangement of Star Eyes. That one featured John Jenkins on alto, Donald Byrd on trumpet, Curtis Fuller on trombone, Tommy Flanagan on piano, Doug Watkins on bass, and Art Taylor on the drums. This LP was recorded on September 10th, 1957, and that one came from the LP Jazz Eyes. And I led that set off with Sarah Vaughan, and you heard her arrangement of Embraceable You, and that one came from the self-titled LP, Sarah Vaughan. You're tuned into WHPK 88.5 FM Chicago. And on deck, we have my man Red Garland. And you heard it here on WHPK.

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1: Chicagoan Clifford Jordan closed out that last set, and you heard his arrangement of St. John. That one featured Cliff Jordan on tenor, Lee Morgan on trumpet, Curtis Fuller on trombone, another Chicagoan John Jenkins on alto, Ray Bryan on piano, Paul Chambers on bass, and Art Taylor on the drums. And that one came from the self-titled LP, Cliff Jordan. And right before that, you heard John William Coltrane and Tommy Flanagan, and their arrangement of a Tommy Flanagan composition entitled Eclipso. That one featured Tommy Flanagan on piano, John Coltrane on tenor, Idris Suleiman on trumpet, Kenny Burrell on guitar, Doug Watkins on bass, and Lewis Hayes on the drums. This LP was recorded on April 18, 1957, and that one came from the LP, The Cats. And I led that set off with Red Garland, and you heard Red's arrangement of Since I Fell for You. That one featured Red on piano, Paul Chambers on bass, and Art Taylor on the drums. This LP was recorded on February 7, 1958, and that one came from the LP, It's a Blue World. You're tuned into WHPK 88.5 FM, Chicago. And on deck, we have a Benny Golson. And you heard it here on WHPK.

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2: Jamaican-born trumpeter Dizzy Reese closed out that last set, and you heard a recording entitled Groovesville. That one featured Dizzy Reese on trumpet, Hank Mobley on tenor, Wynton Kelly on piano, Paul Chambers on bass, and Art Taylor on the drums. And that one came from the LP Star Bright. And right before that, you heard the Deep Blue Organ Trio and their arrangement of an Isaac Hayes composition entitled Cafe Reggio. That one featured Chris Foreman on the Hammond B3 organ, Bobby Broom on guitar, and Greg Rockingham on the drums. And that one came from a CD entitled Deep Blue Bruise. And I led that set off with Benny Golson. And you heard a recording entitled Bob Hurd's Blues. That one featured Benny Golson on tenor, Curtis Fuller on trombone, Tommy Flanagan on piano, Doug Watkins on bass, and Art Taylor on the drums. This LP was recorded on December 23rd, 1959, and that one came from the LP Gettin' With It. You're tuned into WHPK 88.5 FM Chicago, the pride of the South Side. And on deck, we have Up Jug, Sonny Stitt, and Brother Jack McDuff. And you heard it here on WHPK.

0: Hey, how you doing? Got a quick question.
1: Yeah?
0: Who was Rudolf Nureyev?
1: Rudy Nureyev.
0: Rudy.
1: Okay, I know this one.
0: Good.
1: Wasn't he that... Nureyev?
0: Nureyev.
1: Nureyev.
0: Nureyev.
1: Wasn't he a defenseman for the Maple Leafs?
2: Sure about that?
1: Could have been a goalie.
0: Yeah. Hey, hi. How you doing? Who was Louis Armstrong?
3: That's easy. He was the first guy on the moon.
0: Really?
3: You know, one small step for man.
0: Sure, one giant leap for Louis. Hey, young lady.
4: Uh-huh?
0: Does the name Caravaggio mean anything to you?
4: Wasn't he the guy that went out with that mob guy's sister until he got whacked?
0: You know, no.
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6: 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The Mel Lewis Sextet closed out that last set, and you heard a recording entitled Charlie's Cavern. That one featured Mel Lewis on drums, Charlie Marino on alto, Bill Hallman on tenor, Jack Sheldon on trumpet, Marty Patch on piano, and Buddy Clark on the bass. And that one came from the self-titled LP, The Mel Lewis Sextet. And right before that, you heard bassist Curtis Counts and his arrangement of Stranger in Paradise. That one featured Harold Land on tenor, Jack Sheldon on trumpet, Carl Perkins on piano, Curtis Counts on bass, and Frank Butler on the drums. And that one came from the LP You Get More Bounce with Curtis Counts. And I led that set off with Gene Almonds, Sonny Stitt, and Brother Jack McDuff. And you heard the recording Out in the Cold Again. And that one came from the LP Soul Summit. And on deck, we have up Jackie McLean. And you heard it here on WHPR.

There's jazz, and then there's good jazz. My intention today was to play some good jazz for you, and hopefully I've succeeded. Well, my time is up, and I leave you with this. I pray that Almighty God blesses each and every one of you with luxury, money, good homes, and friendships in all walks of life. And if you enjoyed what I played, you would have really dug my father, because he was the master. God willing, I'll be back with you next week. Same time, same station. Enjoy the rest of your day, and I leave you with Ella. Peace be unto you.

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You're listening to the Jazz Idiom on WHPK Hyde Park, Chicago.

And that was the pianist Kenny Barron and the composition DPW to help start us off. And in case you didn't know, this is the Jazz Idiom here on WHPK, where I'm your host. My name is Rick Lopez. And as always, I'm happy that you can hang out with me this morning and this afternoon for 3 hours of music. I've got music coming up from saxophonist Melissa Aldana, as well as trumpeter Keon Harold. I've got some classic Benny Golson coming up, along with later in the program, music from the drummer E.J. Strickland. But first, to start things off for us this morning, here is the song entitled Go East, Young Man. This is taken from the sequel, and this is Mulgrew Miller, and this is the Jazz Idiom.

And that was the piano of Mr. Weldon Irvin, and that's from his album entitled Weldon and the Cats, out on Nature Sounds. And the name of the composition was Mr. PC. And right before that, we heard from the saxophone of Miss Melissa Aldana and the title track from her album entitled Free Fall. And then starting us out at the top of that set was the composition Go East, Young Man, from the album The Sequel, and that was Mulgrew Miller with the Wingspan. And there's plenty of more music coming up, starting off with music in the next set with Kenny Garrett along with the guitarist Russell Malone. But before I get to that, I have some important public announcements I'd like to get to, starting first with one about employment and job training. If you've ever shopped at Goodwill, you know that indescribable feeling of turning a corner and suddenly discovering some incredible find. 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

WHBK Hyde Park, Chicago, and I'm happy to have you here. And just as a reminder that we're always here every Saturday bringing you jazz music here on WHBK, beginning at 8 a.m. with my good friend Jory K. And then the Jazz Idiom follows her immediately after 11 o'clock until 2 in the afternoon. Plenty of music for you on Saturdays here at WHBK. And don't forget to tell your friends we're here, and please remind them that we're also streaming, and that's at WHBK.org. And we just heard from the trumpeter by the name of Keon Harold with his debut album entitled Introducing Keon Harold. And the name of that cut was Hip Hot Joint. And right before that was the guitarist Russell Malone with the title track from his Heartstrings release. And then before that, the alto saxophonist Kenny Garrett did GTDS from his album Simply Said. And starting off that set was the saxophonist Branford Marsalis from Crazy People Music out in 1990. And the name of that was Spartacus, featuring the late Kenny Kirkland on piano, Robert Leslie Hurst on the bass, and the drummer was Jeff Watts. And up next here on the Jazz Idiom is the classic composition from trumpeter Woody Shaw. Here is Theme for Maxine.

Course, that was the one and only Mr. Roy Hargrove on the album entitled Roy Hargrove Quintet with the Tenors of Our Time. That was out in 1994 on the Verve label, and that featured along with Roy Hargrove the saxophone of Mr. Johnny Griffin on the composition they called When We Were One. And right before that we heard the pianist by the name of Ashley Henry from his album Beautiful Vinyl Hunter, and that song was Introspection, and that featured the trumpeter Theo Croker along with bassist Dan Casimir and Eddie Hick heard on the drums. And right before that was a saxophonist by the name of Ely Degbree from his album Soul Station, a tribute to Hank Mobley, and that song was entitled Remember. And before that was yet another saxophonist, that was of course Benny Golson with his Groves Groove. And right before that, starting us out for that set, was the classic theme for Maxine by trumpeter Woody Shaw. A lot more music coming your way here on the Jazz Idiom. I've got music in the next segment from the pianist David Kokoski along with Bobby Hutcherson. But before that, I want to pause just a moment for some very important public service announcements. Your gift could be the difference between a child going to bed hungry or eating a nutritious meal. 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This is WHPK Hyde Park, Chicago. Up next is the saxophonist by the name of Wayne Escoffrey. He calls this one Chain Gang, and this is the Jazz Idiom.

This is WHBK Hyde Park, Chicago, and we just heard from the Blue Note album released back in 1963 entitled The Kicker. The name of the composition was Bedouin, and that was Bobby Hutcherson's date. And on that with him was the tenor saxophone of Joe Henderson, along with pianist Duke Pearson and Grant Green, heard on guitar. And the rhythm section on that was bassist Bob Cranshaw and drummer Al Harewood. And right before that was the drummer, E.J. Strickland, and his quintet from their album, Warriors for Peace, and the name of that song was Midnight's Clearing. We heard from David Kukoski, the pianist, and a trio featuring bassist Christian McBride along with Jeff Watts on the drums. That was Russian Roulette from their album entitled Consequences. And starting off that set was once again saxophonist Wayne Escoffery with Chain Gang. And up next here on the Jazz Idiom, I have another drummer by the name of Jerome Jennings and a title track from his album entitled The Theory of Difference.

0: And that was Chicagoan Bethany Pickens, heard on the piano on her self-titled album released in 2007. The name of the composition was Skippy. And then before that, we heard from the bassist and vocals on this particular number. That was Esperanza Spalding, along with the saxophonist Tanika Postma from the album The Dawn of Light. And the name of that song was Leave Me a Place Underground. And right before that, we heard from the guitarist by the name of Kurt Rosenwinkel. That was the song from the Deep Song album on Verve. The name of the song was Synthetics. And then right before that, starting off that set, was the drummer by the name of Jerome Jennings. And off of his Solidarity album released in 2019, we heard The Theory of Difference, that featured trombonist Andre Murchison, the trumpeter Josh Evans, Zakai Curtis heard on piano, along with the bassist Christian McBride. Jerome Jennings with The Theory of Difference. And there's more music coming up for our last segment of the afternoon, but before I get to that, I have some very important public service announcements, so please stay tuned.
1: I got my COVID-19 vaccination, and here's why. This isn't about gimmicks or sentiment or what commercial I like. This is about facts. COVID-19 vaccines are safe and effective. Millions of doses have already been given in the United States, and these vaccines have the most intensive safety monitoring in U.S. history. When you need more information, use a reliable source like the CDC website and get the facts.
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And that last composition was from the pianist by the name of David Hazeltine, and that was taken from his 1998 Crisscross Records release, and the title track from his album entitled A World for Her, that featured, along with David Hazeltine at the piano, Javon Jackson here on tenor saxophone. The bassist on that was Peter Washington, and the drummer, Lewis Hayes. And right before A World for Her, we heard from the album entitled Fuchsia Swing Song, released on Blue Note, and that was the tenor saxophonist Sam Rivers and his composition entitled Beatrice, and that featured Jackie Bayard on piano, along with the rhythm section of bassist Ron Carter and drummer Tony Williams. And then starting off that segment, we heard from the pianist by the name of Andrew Asante and his composition entitled New Direction. And that is going to do it for this version of the Jazz Idiom. And once again, I've been your host. My name is Rick Lopez, and as always, I thank you so much for allowing me to share part of your Saturday with you. And I invite each and every one of you back again here next Saturday, beginning at 8 a.m. for my friend Jory Kay, for Jory Kay's Journey. And then I follow with the Jazz Idiom immediately after at 11 o'clock. And of course, all of that heard right here on your station for jazz, WHPK. And as I leave you with Robert Glasper performing FTB from the In My Element album, as always, I say, until the next time, please take care, stay well, and so long for now.

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And a good Saturday morning to you all, and I want to welcome you all to this version of The Jazz Idiom here on WHBK Hyde Park, Chicago, where I am your host. My name is Rick Lopez, and I invite you to stick around for these next 3 hours of music. And thanks to my friend Jory for getting us started this morning on her Jory K's journey. I've got a lot of songs I want to get to this morning. I've got some Jimmy Forrest, I've got Joe Lovano, Grant Green, the bassist Miss Esperanza Spalding, and many, many more. Let's start things off with the vocalist. Here is a classic composition by Rodgers and Hart entitled, I Didn't Know What Time It Was. Here is Miss Cassandra Wilson.

And that was the Wynton Kelly composition by the name of WK Blues, and performed for us there by the alto saxophonist Mr. Frank Strozier from his self-titled album, The Fantastic Frank Strozier, released on the VJ label back in 1959. And right before that, we heard James Moody and the Brass Figures with a Charlie Parker composition, and that was All Provov, released in 1966, and before James Moody was the tenor saxophonist by the name of Peter Barron, and the title track from his Reference album. Along with Peter Barron, we heard the trumpeter Eddie Henderson, along with John Hicks, heard on piano. The bassist was Derek Oleskowitz, and the drummer was Victor Lewis. And then starting us off with that segment was the classic Rodgers and Hart composition. That was I Didn't Know What Time It Was, and performed for us by the iconic vocalist, Miss Cassandra Wilson. And then starting out the program at the very beginning was the pianist Eddie Higgins and Foots Bag. And in case you're just joining us, this is the Jazz Idiom. My name is Rick Lopez again. I'll be your host all afternoon, inviting you to stick around for plenty of good music coming your way. And continuing now with the tenor saxophonist, his Jimmy Forrest. And from the album released on the Prestige label entitled Soul Street, here is Soul Battle.

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2: And I'm back with you now, and right before those very important announcements, we heard from the pianist by the name of Sultan Stevenson, and that was the title track from his album entitled To Be Seen. And then right before that, we heard from the collaboration of Harold Land and Bobby Hutcherson, and the title track from their Cadet label release from 1967 entitled The Peacemaker. And that featured, along with Harold Land on tenor saxophone and Bobby Hutcherson heard on vibes, was the rhythm section of Joe Sample at the piano, Buster Williams heard on bass, and the drummer was Donald Bailey. And then right before the Peacemaker, we heard from the trombonist J.J. Johnson from his album entitled The Total. And the name of that composition was Blue. And then starting off that set for us was the album entitled Soul Battle. And that was the battle of saxophonists, including Jimmy Forrest, King Curtis, and Oliver Nelson. The name of the song was Soul Street. And that also had Gene Casey on piano, George Duvivier heard on bass, and Roy Haynes, the iconic one, heard on the drums. And all that heard right here on WHBK, High Park, Chicago. This is the Jazzinium. Once again, I'm your host. My name is Rick Lopez. And as always, happy to have you along this afternoon. And don't forget, we're also streaming, and that's at WHBK.org. And there is plenty more music as we begin our second hour of the program. I've got the likes of Grant Green. I've got the bassist Miss Esperanza Spalding, along with trumpeter Ferris Whitted coming up. But first, starting us off, this is the saxophonist. Here's Joe Lovano with Work.

Trumpeter Matthew Hassall with the composition entitled Joyful Spirits of the Universe, and that's from his Gunwanda Records release. And right before that, we heard from the tenor saxophonist by the name of Timo Lassi and his composition entitled Waltz Unsolved. And then again, starting us off for that set was the saxophonist Joe Lovano from his 1992 Blue Note release entitled From the Soul, with the same name of the song was Work. And coming up next here on the Jazz Idiom, I have a composition from the Blue Note release in 1963, the album entitled Idle Moments. The name of the song is Django. Here is guitarist Grant Green.

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7: WHBK, Hyde Park, Chicago, and right before those announcements, we heard from the piano work of Mr. Antonio Ferrao, and that was taken from his album released on the Inja label back in 2018 entitled Thorn. The name of the song was Time Back, and that featured saxophonist Chris Potter along with the bassist Drew Gress and Jack DeJohnette on the drums. Pianist Antonio Ferrao with Time Back. And before that, we heard the trumpeter Marcus Carroll. He did his song entitled A Symbol the Enlightened. That's from his Ancestors Call album, released in 2021. And then at the very top of that last segment, we heard from that classic Blue Note release 1963 entitled Idle Moments. That was, of course, the guitarist Grant Green and the song entitled Django. Along with Grant Green, we heard Joe Henderson on tenor saxophone, Bobby Hutcherson on the vibes, and Duke Pearson on piano, Bob Cranshaw on the bass, and the drummer was Al Harewood. And coming up next here on the Jazz Idiom, I have the very popular, very talented, and Grammy Award-winning bassist performing the Milton Nascimento composition entitled Ponte de Arreo. This is from her self-titled album. Here is bassist Esperanza Spalding.

And that was trumpeter Marquise Hill with a composition entitled The Essence. And then right before that, we heard from Bobby Hutcherson, and that was from his 1968 Blue Note release, the album entitled Total Eclipse, and the name of the song was Herzog. That featured Harold Land on tenor saxophone, Chick Corea on piano, Reggie Johnson heard on the bass, and Joe Chambers was the drummer. And then starting us off on that last set was again the bassist Esperanza Spalding, taken from her self-titled album, Esperanza, and that came out in 2008, and again the name of that song was Ponte de Area. And it's time for me to remind you now that this is WHBK Hyde Park, Chicago. This is the Jazz Idiom. Thanks for listening. And there's lots more music coming your way as we head into our last hour of today's program. 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And as we get into the last hour of the program, there's lots more music coming your way. I have some from Gary Burton. I have some from trumpeter Ferris Whitted. And later, the classic composition Song for My Father, performed by the band New Directions. But first up, to start us off, this is the bassist Charlie Hayden from Concerts West and The Long Goodbye.

And that was trumpeter Ambrose Akinmusri, and that name of that song was Confessions to My Unborn Daughter. And before that was yet another trumpeter. This is from the For the People album, released in 2012. That was Ferris Whitted with the song entitled Keep the Faith. And then right before that, we had the vibraphonist Gary Burton, who performed Question and Answer. And starting us off for that last set, we had bassist Charlie Hayden and his Concerts West. The name of that album was Haunted Heart, and the name of the song was The Long Goodbye. Up next here on the Jazz Idiom, I have a song from the Priority album released in 2002. The name of the song is Ask Me Nicely, and this is Orbit Davis.

I invite you all back here next Saturday at the same time, same place on your station for jazz. WHBK beginning at 8 a.m. with my friend Jory K and Jory K's Journey. And then again, the Jazz Idiom will follow immediately after at 11 o'clock. And until then, as always, I ask that you be safe, stay well, and take care.

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3: 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We lost another legend. Although she wasn't necessarily from the reggae legendary singers, she still nonetheless everybody loved this lady.

Mr. Richelle Bonner, also known as Richie Spice. I said, let's do him again.

0: Y'all know what it means when y'all hear the Roots Man skanking. Y'all know what's about to happen. All right, Roots Man, you can tell us what's going on in Chicago right about now.
1: Okay. All right. Greetings, Chicago Reggae Masters. This is Roots Manuel with this week's Reggae Report. Starting off Thursday, September 3rd, One Strand and Stevie Fresh Cabal will be performing at the Exclusive Bar and Grill located on South 5th Avenue in Maywood, Illinois. Friday, September 4th, the Hurricane Band will be performing at Flamingo's Pizza, located on Locust Avenue in Gary, Indiana. That's a 6 p.m. show. Stay tuned Saturday, September 5th, the 36th Annual African Festival of the Arts, which will run from Saturday, September 5th through Monday, September 7th. This is located at Washington Park in the Sunken Gardens on 55th and Cottage Grove in Chicago, to come out and represent. Sunday, September 6th, Honesty will be performing at the One Love Music Festival at the Steiner Pavilion in Waukegan, Illinois. That event is free admission. Saturday, September 12th, the Summer Reggae Bash, which features the Love Locks Experiment, also with DJ Fire. They will be performing at the Two Brothers Roundhouse in Aurora, Illinois. Also, Saturday, September 12th, the Indica Band will be performing as part of the We Are One Festival at Fox Park in North Chicago, Illinois. Stay tuned. On Thursday, September 17th, Ziggy Marley will be performing at Ravinia, which is located in Highland Park, Illinois. Saturday, September 19th, the Hurricane Band will be performing as part of the third annual Logan Vegan Fest at Monument Park on West Logan Boulevard in Chicago. Stay tuned for this event Friday, September 25th. Elephant Man, Chalice, Ace Hood, and Big Mountain will all be performing at the International Festival of Life located in Union Park, Chicago. September 26th, which is a Saturday, the Official Reggae Movement will be performing at Fuller's Pub, located on 3203 on Irving Park Road in Chicago. Sunday, September 27th, the Resolvers will be performing at Robert's Westside in Forest Park, Illinois. And last but not least, UB40 will be performing at the Auditorium Theater October 8th, which is a Thursday. Come out and support the reggae vibes. And that is the Reggae Report for this week.
0: Yes, indeed. We want to thank Roots Man, Will, for that update on what's going on. And in the meantime, here's some more information that you can use.
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saying, if you all didn't see her at Millennium Park a couple few weeks ago, you all missed a show. She performed her little heart out there. Now, I can't just play no one lilac-y. I got to play another one. I don't know what this one is, but it's another one.

They will be here on the 25th of next month, September, at the International Festival of Life. They call themselves Chalice.

0: It's just about time for me to be getting on up and getting out of here. It is 4:54 p.m. This is 88.5 FM WHPK Chicago. 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And like I always say, don't watch me. Watch yourself going out with a BBC, Radio One Extra, whatever mix. I believe that's what this is.
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0: You're tuned into the Pride of Southside, WHBK 88.5 FM Chicago. We got 519 on the clock. The name of the show is Relentless Reggae. I'm the host. My name is Microphone Bill. I'm here with the Empress. We're going to be here till 7 p.m. So if you have any requests, the number to the station is 773-702-8424. And we don't want you to forget, this is Black History Month. Even though it's short, even though they call us colored and all that kind of stuff now, this is still the original Black History Month, the 28 days that it was. So we're going to celebrate it. This is also Jamaican Music Month. Yeah, something like
1: reggae
0: that.
1: Month or something
0: reggae month, yeah. So that's what we're going to do. So if you have any requests, give me a call at the radio station, 773-702-8424. We'll start it off with a little, you know, good, nice roots and culture vibe. All right? Here we go.

0: a little groundation. Name of that one is Smile. That's on the We Are Free Again rhythm. No, We Are Free Again album. In my mind, everything is a rhythm.
1: Right about now, introducing the sound of a black disciple. And John,
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Yes, indeed. A little Bob Marley for the crew. When John from John Promotions passed away, I played this tune so many times. Because Johnny was a good man.

0: Clarkson and I've toured the country dozens of times, and there's one thing every state has in common: childhood hunger. 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

a little burning spear. He prayed. That's how we do it on the Practice South Side. We got 5:52 on the clock. Be here till 7 p.m. And if you stay just a little while longer, you get to hear the birthdays of the week. Want to say big up to Marta. Many years passed since we seen her.

0: Yes, indeed. That is the Sandy Park Rhythm. We got 6:15 on the clock. You're tuned into the Pride of Southside, WHBK, 88.5 FM, Chicago. My name is Microphone Bill. I'm your host of the show. We like to call it Relentless Reggae. If you got some news you'd like for us to get out to the masses, 773-702-8424.
1: Yo, I just want to give the users them a round of applause. Yeah, man, I know you used over the years, but it's stuck now. Yeah, man,
2: I yeah, man, over the years, them take a love for granted, man. Yeah, man, them take a kindness to weakness and use it, but then use it come. But I'm telling you this, I keep that, yeah?

0: 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And as my son, my back will not burn out my name. 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Fire at night, cause I wanna fry up my brain.
1: Opportunity, sir. 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

0: is to my rescue, O Jah. 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
1: Braga Benz and Jaziel. 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

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More ego has been scared.

0: Yes, indeed. You're tuned into the Pride of Southside, WHBK, 88.5 FM, Chicago. My name is Microphone Bill. I'm chilling here with the Empress. It's that time of day. Yes, indeed. It is cold in here. But we're going to warm you up with some more music in this last half an hour. But in the meantime, we got some birthdays for all of Massive and crew.
1: Yes, indeed. Today is the 18th.
0: Yes, indeed. Today is February 18th. Yes, indeed.
1: Joanna Marie's birthday is today. A.J. Brown, his birthday is today. Exuma, the late from the Bahamas. Tomorrow, the 19th, Chicago, formerly of Chicago, Debbie DeFire.
0: Oh, Debbie DeFire.
1: Yeah. Her,
0: what's she in Europe
1: England,
0: or somewhere?
1: Yeah.
0: Okay.
1: Going to Africa a lot, too.
0: Okay.
1: Horace Andy and Bob Andy, both of them there. I got them both there on his birthday. All right. Dave Wakelin from the English Beat.
0: Okay.
1: And Earl Stewart. I don't know.
0: Earl Stewart.
1: You know him?
0: Yeah,
1: oh, okay. Okay, on the 19th, the 20th. Oh, I don't know if you know her. Barbie, she was a young lady that was, they was trying to count her out as a Jamaican Beyonce or something, but it didn't work out.
0: How long ago was
1: that? And Rihanna's birthday is on the 20th,
0: okay,
1: too.
0: All right.
1: Johnny Dollar, the late. And Nettie U from
0: Nettie
1: Germany.
0: U. Okay.
1: Okay, Nancy Wilson, the late.
0: Oh, Nancy Wilson, that's one of my favorites.
1: Sidney Poitier, sir. Okay, and on the 21st is the date that, 21st of February, Malcolm X was shot in New York City. Also, Sophia George, her birthday, and Donna Michael from the UK.
0: Okay.
1: And I'm going to have to look up. I think Desi Young died. If he died, that was one of my buddies. Buccaneer, Rankin Roger, Corey Harris, Hopeton James, Downbeat the Ruler, and Nina Simone.
0: Okay. Nina Simone.
1: Oh, pertinent birthday. On the 22nd is Janet Kenton, Roundhead, Ross Renko, and Iceman. I don't know him.
0: I heard a couple of, he's got a few tunes, some dance hall tunes.
1: Bless his heart. On the 23rd is Reverend Carlene Davis, Tyson Cohen, O.D.
0: Okay.
1: Shelly Thunder, I think she a reverend too.
0: Shelly Thunder too?
1: Trevor Hartley.
0: Okay.
1: Amber Leak. Ken Parker.
0: Parker.
1: Peter Metro,
0: mm-hmm.
1: Little Sims from out of the UK, Barris Bassler from out of the UK, and Leon Lefferter, one of the Blackstones from out of the UK. Okay, we're going on to, we're going to stop on the 24th, or the 25th, yes. On the 24th, it's so cold I can't hardly turn the page. On the 24th, you ain't got the right page. Oh, my girl, Cecile.
0: Cecile.
1: Yeah.
0: Okay, I'm going to play some
1: Cecile today, too. Yeah, Carlton Dilly McLeod from Stingray out of the UK. Bobby. Sydney Crooks, Explorer. Baby Sam.
0: Oh, Baby Sam.
1: Kat Morley and Danny Red.
0: Okay.
1: That's in the 25th is next week, so that's enough.
0: Okay, all right.
1: That's enough.
0: And I want to say, happy birthday to my late aunt. She passed away about 5 years ago, and today is her birthday. So, you know, she used to always call me clumsy. Yeah, but she was beautiful. She was a beautiful person. So I just want to say happy birthday. Rest in history to her. Yes, indeed. All right, so we're going to get back into some tools. I want to say to all the youth, put the guns down. Find other ways to resolve your issues. I mean, this violence is just, you know, it's
1: crazy.
0: Got to stop. Yes, indeed.
1: Crazy.
0: That's the truth. And if you have any requests, you can give us a call at the radio station, 773-702-8424. And if you like the vibes you're hearing, you got Randolph Coleman doing his thing
1: on Saturday.
0: Yeah. He's doing his thing from 2:30 to 5 o'clock, I think it is. So, you know, you can go to the WHBK website. We're streaming now on WHBK.org. So tell a friend, you know, that they can catch us, you know, if they're outside of the Chi-Town area, they're still able to, you know, link up with us.
1: Right.
0: So. You know, that's a good thing right there, all right? So we're going to get back into some tunes, and my name is Microphone Bill. I'm hosting the show. I like to call it Relentless Reggae. So gonna play a little Elaine. This is a nice tune that she's got. The name of this tune is called Never Fail. Hit this one.

0: Yes, indeed. We're going to have the man Adonai in town real soon, so keep your eyes and ears open for that show. They tell me the summer's going to be big. And your connection is right here on the Pride to Stop side. 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My name is Microphone Bill. I'm here hosting the show.
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0: All right, y'all. I want y'all to smile. That is the man, Busy Signal, right here on the Pride of Southside. We got 6:54. About to get out of here. I've been here since 5. Empress Ivory's been here since 4, playing reggae music all throughout. So I know you got your feel today. If you'd like to contact me during the week, I'm on Instagram and Facebook. My name is Microphone Bill. Link up with me. Give me that information. I'll get it out to the massive and crew for sure.
1: No, I ain't got nothing. I need 96 degrees in the shade.
0: 96 degrees in the shade because it's about 46 degrees with lights on in the studio. But we made it through. We brought you some good music, and I've been moving ever since I got here. So I've been staying warm. That's the honest to goodness truth. All right?
1: I got my heated gloves on.
0: Yes, indeed.
1: That's the same.
0: Check out Randolph Coleman this weekend. He'll be here on Saturday, 2 to 5, playing that good Caribbean music for all the massive and crew.
1: That's right.
0: We out of here, y'all.
1: Don't watch me, watch yourself.
0: Peace.

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